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1: They said, don't go burning bridges, 'cause you won't.

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I ain't coming to your house. I ain't crawling in your bed. I don't wanna be the only thing running through your head.

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2: Welcome to the services of First Baptist Church of Albany, Missouri. Our church is a family of believers seeking to make disciples of Jesus Christ in all the nations. We would love to have you join our family. Services on Sunday morning begin with Bible study at 9:30 a.m.

dry Tuesday and Wednesday with highs in the mid-70s. Looking further out, 74 Thursday, 74 Friday, and 78 on Saturday. I'm staff meteorologist Derek Height. Right now, it's 54 degrees.

Here's a look at your forecast. Clear skies today with daytime highs approaching 71. Clear skies tonight, lows level off around 47. Lots of sunshine tomorrow, highs around 70. Bright sunshine and dry Tuesday and Wednesday with highs in the mid-70s. Looking further out, 74 Thursday, 74 Friday, and 78 on Saturday. I'm staff meteorologist Derek Height. Currently 61.

0: And you may be seated.
1: So this morning, as the ushers come forward to receive this morning's offering, I'd just like to remind you that as you practice generosity, as you tithe, what you're doing is sowing into God's kingdom. You're sowing into His plans for our church and how they roll out and affect our community. So consider that this morning as you give generously.

Heavenly Father, as we actively desire to be your faithful servants, Father, as we desire that the First United Methodist Church of Bethany would be a

0: You may be seated.
1: So for the last couple of weeks, we've been taking a walk through the field. Interestingly, about the fields, actually, on September 15th, something happened that I was looking forward to, and that is the grocery store opened up. Now, for me, the grocery store, those are the fields. But there's a problem with the fields for me in regards to my commute back and forth from Gallatin. And that is, I don't want to go hunting with my truck. And as these fields are grown up, I found there's very little distance between the edge of the field and the road. I was coming home from Gallatin just the other day. We had a board meeting, so the sun was beginning to set. And when the sun sets, I don't watch the road. I watch the sides of the road. I'm looking for two little dots to light up. And for the best of my ability, I'm looking for brownish gray in the evening to be moving. And I'm driving, and sure enough, I didn't see the lights light up or the eyes light up, but I saw the brown moving. And he was

yet walk through these doors, the people in our community who haven't heard the gospel. Think about some of them who will come to know Christ because of something that we're doing right now.

0: They blitz. Mahomes is in trouble. Sack. Barely hangs on to the ball. Almost came out. Sack back at the 35, a loss of 7. Adam Butler and Max Crosby team up on the sack for the Raiders.
1: Patrick had no time to give the opportunity for his receivers' routes to materialize. Jalen Moore gets knocked right back into the lap of Patrick. Now with the clock coming upon 10 seconds, the play clock, just breaking the huddle. We got to hustle.
0: Third and 17, Chiefs at their own 35. 13-10 Raiders. 2 seconds on the play clock. Mahomes fakes a handoff. Has some time. Trying to buy some more time. Now he unloads it over the middle. The pass is overthrown and incomplete. Thornton was the intended receiver at the middle of the field, but Jeremy Chinn had good coverage. The Chiefs drive from the 19. They get to the 42, retreat to the 35, and now have to punt. Down 3 at 8:45 to go third quarter.
1: And looked like Patrick actually had maybe an outlet. Looked like Emmett Johnson, but wouldn't have gotten the first down, so tries to hold on to the ball longer to get a deeper threat down the field. Just good defense played by the Raiders.
0: And the tip pass, huge.
1: Yeah.
0: And the former Lansing Lion, Malik Benson, is back to take this punt from Ariza, who booms one. Fair catch. Swinging his right arm is Benson. And the former high school phenom in the Chiefs Kingdom, fair catches at his own 12-yard line on a 53-yard punt. 13-10 Raiders, 8:38 to go third quarter. Let's take a break. You're listening to exclusive coverage of Chiefs football.
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0: Mitch Holtz is back along with Danon Hughes and Josh Klingler. 13-10 Raiders. The Chiefs have never led in this game. The Raiders had an opening touchdown after the Chiefs were stopped on 4th-and-1 at midfield, but the Chiefs answered on a 10-play, 69-yard drive on a Mahomes touchdown pass to Tyquan Thornton. Then a field goal by the Raiders. Chiefs answered with a field goal, but they had the ball goal to go at the 2 and got pushed back. Now the Raiders with a 3-point lead on the ball. Tried a left side run. Janty nearly gets free. He crosses the 15 from his own 12. Gains 5 to the 17 on the left side of the field. Let's go to Josh Klingler.
1: Raiders going to play the rest of the game without wide receiver Jalen Naylor, out with a concussion in the concussion protocol.
0: I wonder if it was the hit that Noel Williams was called for the penalty on. It was Naylor was the intended receiver.
2: Yeah, I don't think it was, still don't think it was helmet to helmet, but he did hit the ground hard, so it could have been his head hitting the turf that caused that concussion.
0: Mike Washington Jr., the running back.